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2: Moose weather for Halliburton.
3: Few clouds this evening in Halliburton County. Could see some fog patches develop through the overnight as the low drops to 9. Tomorrow looks mainly cloudy with a chance of showers and a high of 22. Friday, we're in for some sunshine and a high of 18. And then for the weekend, cloudy on Saturday with a high of 14. And Sunday, clouds, chance of showers, and a high of 18.
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3: 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Moose weather for Halliburton.
4: Few clouds this evening in Halliburton County. Could see some fog patches develop through the overnight as the low drops to 9. Tomorrow looks mainly cloudy with a chance of showers and a high of 22. Friday we're in for some sunshine and a high of 18. And then for the weekend, cloudy on Saturday with a high of 14. And Sunday, clouds, chance of showers, and a high of 18.
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3: Moose weather for Halliburton.
4: Few clouds this evening in Halliburton County. Could see some fog patches develop through the overnight as the low drops to 9. Tomorrow looks mainly cloudy with a chance of showers and a high of 22. Friday, we're in for some sunshine and a high of 18. And then for the weekend, cloudy on Saturday with a high of 14. And Sunday, clouds, chance of showers, and a high of 18.
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0: latest weather for Halliburton.
1: A few clouds this evening in Halliburton County. Could see some fog patches develop through the overnight as the low drops to 9. Tomorrow looks mainly cloudy with a chance of showers and a high of 22. Friday, we're in for some sunshine and a high of 18. And then for the weekend, cloudy on Saturday with a high of 14. And Sunday, clouds, chance of showers, and a high of 18.
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7: Moose weather for Halliburton.
8: Few clouds this evening in Halliburton County. Could see some fog patches develop through the overnight as the low drops to 9. Tomorrow looks mainly cloudy with a chance of showers and a high of 22. Friday, we're in for some sunshine and a high of 18. And then for the weekend, cloudy on Saturday with a high of 14. And Sunday, clouds, chance of showers, and a high of 18.
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4: 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Moose weather for Halliburton.
5: Few clouds this evening in Halliburton County. Could see some fog patches develop through the overnight as the low drops to 9. Tomorrow looks mainly cloudy with a chance of showers and a high of 22. Friday, we're in for some sunshine and a high of 18. And then for the weekend, cloudy on Saturday with a high of 14. And Sunday, clouds, chance of showers, and a high of 18.
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3: Moose weather for Halliburton.
4: Few clouds this evening in Halliburton County. Could see some fog patches develop through the overnight as the low drops to 9. Tomorrow looks mainly cloudy with a chance of showers and a high of 22. Friday, we're in for some sunshine and a high of 18. And then for the weekend, cloudy on Saturday with a high of 14. And Sunday, clouds, chance of showers, and a high of 18.
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5: Loose weather for Halliburton.
6: A few clouds this evening in Halliburton County. Could see some fog patches develop through the overnight as the low drops to 9. Tomorrow looks mainly cloudy with a chance of showers and a high of 22. Friday, we're in for some sunshine and a high of 18. And then for the weekend, cloudy on Saturday with a high of 14. And Sunday, clouds, chance of showers, and a high of 18.
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0: Moose weather for Halliburton.
3: Partly cloudy and some fog patches through the overnight in Halliburton County as the low drops to 9. We'll see mainly cloudy skies as day breaks. There's a chance of showers today as the high gets up to 22. Humidex making it feel like 25. For tomorrow, Friday, sunny skies with a high of 18. Saturday looks cloudy with a high of 14. And Sunday, clouds, chance of showers, and a high of 18.
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8: Partly cloudy and some fog patches through the overnight in Halliburton County as the low drops to 9. We'll see mainly cloudy skies as day breaks. There's a chance of showers today as the high gets up to 22. Humidex making it feel like 25. For tomorrow, Friday, sunny skies with a high of 18. Saturday looks cloudy with a high of 14. And Sunday, clouds, chance of showers, and a high of 18.
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1: Moose weather for Halliburton.
2: Partly cloudy and some fog patches through the overnight in Halliburton County as the low drops to 9. We'll see mainly cloudy skies as day breaks. There's a chance of showers today as the high gets up to 22. Humidex making it feel like 25. For tomorrow, Friday, sunny skies with a high of 18. Saturday looks cloudy with a high of 14. And Sunday, clouds, chance of showers, and a high of 18.
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2: Moose weather for Halliburton.
3: Partly cloudy and some fog patches through the overnight in Halliburton County as the low drops to 9. We'll see mainly cloudy skies as day breaks. There's a chance of showers today as the high gets up to 22. Humidex making it feel like 25. For tomorrow, Friday, sunny skies with a high of 18. Saturday looks cloudy with a high of 14. And Sunday, clouds, chance of showers, and a high of 18.
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3: Moose weather for Halliburton.
4: Partly cloudy and some fog patches through the overnight in Halliburton County as the low drops to 9. We'll see mainly cloudy skies as day breaks. There's a chance of showers today as the high gets up to 22. Humidex making it feel like 25. For tomorrow, Friday, sunny skies with a high of 18. Saturday looks cloudy with a high of 14. And Sunday, clouds, chance of showers, and a high of 18.
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4: Moose weather for Halliburton.
5: Partly cloudy and some fog patches through the overnight in Halliburton County as the low drops to 9. We'll see mainly cloudy skies as day breaks. There's a chance of showers today as the high gets up to 22. Humidex making it feel like 25. For tomorrow, Friday, sunny skies with a high of 18. Saturday looks cloudy with a high of 14. And Sunday, clouds, chance of showers, and a high of 18.
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7: Moose weather for Halliburton.
8: Partly cloudy and some fog patches through the overnight in Halliburton County as the low drops to 9. We'll see mainly cloudy skies as day breaks. There's a chance of showers today as the high gets up to 22. Humidex making it feel like 25. For tomorrow, Friday, sunny skies with a high of 18. Saturday looks cloudy with a high of 14. And Sunday, clouds, chance of showers, and a high of 18.
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10: Partly cloudy and some fog patches through the overnight in Halliburton County as the low drops to 9. We'll see mainly cloudy skies as day breaks. There's a chance of showers today as the high gets up to 22. Humidex making it feel like 25. For tomorrow, Friday, sunny skies with a high of 18. Saturday looks cloudy with a high of 14. And Sunday, clouds, chance of showers, and a high of 18.
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1: Moose weather for Halliburton.
2: Partly cloudy and some fog patches through the overnight in Halliburton County as the low drops to 9. We'll see mainly cloudy skies as day breaks. There's a chance of showers today as the high gets

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Thought you buried me, but I'm alive and living my best life. 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Tell me, how's it feel? Huh? Yeah, I was hot then, but I'm even hotter now.

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2: Moose weather for Halliburton.
3: Partly cloudy and some fog patches through the overnight in Halliburton County as the low drops to 9. We'll see mainly cloudy skies as day breaks. There's a chance of showers today as the high gets up to 22. Humidex making it feel like 25. For tomorrow, Friday, sunny skies with a high of 18. Saturday looks cloudy with a high of 14. And Sunday, clouds, chance of showers, and a high of 18.
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1: Moose weather for Halliburton.
2: Partly cloudy and some fog patches through the overnight in Halliburton County as the low drops to 9. We'll see mainly cloudy skies as day breaks. There's a chance of showers today as the high gets up to 22. Humidex making it feel like 25. For tomorrow, Friday, sunny skies with a high of 18. Saturday looks cloudy with a high of 14. And Sunday, clouds, chance of showers, and a high of 18.
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1: Good morning, I'm Rick Lowes. The OPP has received reports of intermittent 911 outages across the province. Members of the public requiring emergency police response are urged to call the OPP non-emergency line at 1-888-310-1122, which remains fully operational. OPP members continue to respond to calls for service despite the temporary outage. Members of the public should not call 911 for information updates or to test the phone line if they're not in an emergency situation. The OPP is working with service providers to expedite the restoration of 911 service. Further updates will be provided as information becomes available. More than 9,300 local Hydro One customers across the county will be without power for 5 hours on Sunday morning. Hydro One officials say a planned outage will take place September 20th between 5 and 10 a.m. to accommodate work on the lines. The outage will stretch from Kinesis Lake through West Guilford and the village of Halliburton down to Gooderham. More details on the outage can be found at MyHalliburtonNow.com. The president of the European Union Commission is calling for a stronger, more ambitious alliance with Canada. In her State of the Union address, Ursula von der Leyen said she wants to work with Prime Minister Carney on opening the door for Canada to being the first associate member of the EU. Carney was in France for the speech and also met with the president of the European Parliament. In a release, he says he and the presidents discussed work underway to deepen the Canada-EU partnership in key areas, including critical minerals, energy, defense, research, and more. The PM also traveled to the UK, where he announced Canada has formally applied to join the Joint Expeditionary Force, a coalition of 10 Northern European NATO countries focused on mutual support and cooperation. An independent report finds the cost of establishing a new country of Alberta could range from $50 to $170 billion in the first 5 years after separating from Canada. The University of Calgary School of Public Policy compiled a report based on either a smooth or difficult separation. In both scenarios, the report shows the short-term impacts would result in significant economic disruption and costs for Albertans. It says even after 20 years, employment could be nearly 5% lower and Alberta's economy more than 16% smaller than if it remained in Canada. And despite higher taxes, officials say the government could face an ongoing annual budget deficit of more than $30 billion. The report also says separation would cause significant harm to Canada's economy. And the community is rallying around a local family of three who lost their home and all of their belongings in a house fire. According to local officials, Trish, a Halliburton County paramedic, Matt, who serves on the Minden Fire Department, and their 12-year-old son, Colby, are currently working to rebuild following the devastating fire. A GoFundMe created to assist the family in their efforts has raised more than $8,500 as of yesterday afternoon. Those behind the online fundraiser say no donation is too small and that the family is also looking for temporary housing, clothing, and everyday necessities. For more information, including how to donate, visit MyHalliburtonNow.com.
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1: Moose FM Sports. The Toronto Blue Jays defeated the Detroit Tigers 5-1 yesterday to avoid a three-game sweep and to keep pace in the AL playoff race. The Cleveland Guardians beat Chicago 6-3 to take the lead in the American League Central. The White Sox now hold the AL's third and final wild card berth, and the Blue Jays are 1.5 games behind them. As training camps open up across the NHL, the Winnipeg Jets announced that they've suspended star goaltender Connor Hellebuck for failing to report to training camp. The decision comes after Hellebuck went public with a trade request last month. Meanwhile, in Toronto, Max Domi will not be on the ice when the Leafs open training camp and for the foreseeable future. The 31-year-old winger failed his physical and remains out indefinitely due to complications from an undisclosed off-season surgery.
0: Moose weather for Halliburton.
1: Checking the forecast from Environment Canada, we'll see mainly sunny skies in Halliburton County today. Any fog patches out there will dissipate as we get up to a high of 22 and the UV is high at 6. Clear skies this evening, but becoming partly cloudy through the overnight as the low drops to 9. Tomorrow we're in for a mix of sun and cloud and a high of 18. And for the weekend, a sun-cloud mix on Saturday with a high of 15. And Sunday, a mix of sun and cloud with a chance of showers and a high of 18.
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innocent.

That's the Lumineers and Ho Hey, Halliburton's biggest variety, 93.5 The Moose. Good Thursday morning. We are looking at a pretty good day in the Highlands today. Mainly sunny skies. Any fog patches out there will dissipate as we get up to a high of 22 and the UV is high at 6. And at the top of our news, we're reporting a story that the OPP is reporting that their 911 phone number has not been working. So they're asking you, if you do have an emergency, to call the OPP non-emergency line, 1-888-310-1122, which is remaining fully operational. And don't call 911 to see if it's not working. They don't want you to be doing that. But yeah, they are responding to emergencies. Just use that 1-888 number. What's going on in the world? Well, the Blue Jays won yesterday. Pretty good performance by Max Scherzer. As they keep pace, they are now trailing the Chicago White Sox by a game and a half. So they got the day off today. They are heading down to Texas for a weekend series. What else going on? NHL training camps opening. That's always fun. And we've got football tonight. The Bills opening their brand new stadium. So we'll talk sports with Alex Freiburg. Coming up in about a half an hour's time. Right now, here's the Spoons and Nova Heart on 93.5 The Moose.

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5: Checking the forecast from Environment Canada. We'll see mainly sunny skies in Halliburton County today. Any fog patches out there will dissipate as we get up to a high of 22 and the UV is high at 6. Clear skies this evening, but becoming partly cloudy through the overnight as the low drops to 9. Tomorrow we're in for a mix of sun and cloud and a high of 18. And for the weekend, a sun-cloud mix on Saturday with a high of 15. And Sunday, a mix of sun and cloud with a chance of showers and a high of 18.
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1: Good morning, I'm Rick Lowe. The OPP has received reports of intermittent 911 outages across the province. Members of the public requiring emergency police responses are urged to call the OPP non-emergency line at 1-888-310-1122, which remains fully operational. OPP members continue to respond to calls for service despite the temporary outage. Members of the public should not call 911 for information, updates, or to test the phone line if they're not in an emergency situation. Police are working with service providers to expedite the restoration of 911 service. Further updates will be provided as information becomes available. The Hike Halliburton Festival begins today. The four-day event, which will run through Sunday, allows residents and visitors to explore the trails, lakes, and forests of the Halliburton Highlands through a wide variety of guided hikes led by knowledgeable local hike leaders. Officials say along with hikes, participants can explore local farmers markets, arts and cultural sites, catch live entertainment at local venues, and more. Established in 2003, the Hike Halliburton Festival is Canada's largest hiking festival. For more information, including a complete schedule of events, visit MyHalliburtonHighlands.com. More than 9,300 local Hydro One customers across the county will be without power for 5 hours on Sunday morning. Hydro One officials say a planned outage will take place September 20th between 5 and 10 a.m. to accommodate work on the lines. The outage will stretch from Kinesis Lake through West Guilford and the village of Halliburton down to Gooderham. More details on the outage can be found at MyHalliburtonNow.com. The president of the European Union Commission is calling for a stronger, more ambitious alliance with Canada. In her State of the Union address, Ursula von der Leyen said she wants to work with Prime Minister Carney on opening the door for Canada to being the first associate member of the EU. Carney was in France for the speech and also met with the president of the European Parliament. In a release, he says he and the presidents discussed work underway to deepen the Canada-EU partnership in key areas, including critical minerals, energy, defense, research, and more. The PM also traveled to the UK, where he announced Canada has formally applied to join the Joint Expeditionary Force, a coalition of 10 Northern European NATO countries focused on mutual support and cooperation. An independent report finds the cost of establishing a new country of Alberta could range from $50 to $170 billion in the first 5 years after separating from Canada. The University of Calgary School of Public Policy compiled a report based on either a smooth or difficult separation. In both scenarios, the report shows the short-term impacts would result in significant economic disruption and cost for Albertans. It says even after 20 years, employment could be nearly 5% lower and Alberta's economy more than 16% smaller than if it remained in Canada. And despite higher taxes, officials say the government could face an ongoing annual budget deficit of more than $30 billion. The report also says separation would cause significant harm to Canada's economy.
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1: Moose FM Sports. The Toronto Blue Jays defeated the Detroit Tigers 5-1 yesterday to avoid a three-game sweep and to keep pace in the AL playoff race. The Cleveland Guardians beat Chicago 6-3 to take the lead in the American League Central. The White Sox now hold the AL's third and final wild card berth, and the Blue Jays are 1.5 games behind them. As training camps open up across the NHL, the Winnipeg Jets announced that they've suspended star goaltender Connor Hellebuyck for failing to report to training camp. The decision comes after Hellebuyck went public with a trade request last month. Meanwhile, in Toronto, Max Domi will not be on the ice when the Leafs open training camp and for the foreseeable future. The 31-year-old winger failed his physical and remains out indefinitely due to complications from an undisclosed off-season surgery.
0: Moose weather for Halliburton.
1: Checking the forecast from Environment Canada, we'll see mainly sunny skies in Halliburton County today. Any fog patches out there will dissipate as we get up to a high of 22 and the UV is high at 6. Clear skies this evening, but becoming partly cloudy through the overnight as the low drops to 9. Tomorrow we're in for a mix of sun and cloud and a high of 18. And for the weekend, a sun-cloud mix on Saturday with a high of 15. And Sunday, a mix of sun and cloud with a chance of showers and a high of 18.
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0: That's Brian Adams and Cuts Like a Knife on Halliburton's Biggest Variety, 93.5. The Moose. We're in for a mix. Sun and cloud in the Highlands today as the high gets up to 22 and the UV is high at 6. All right. Time to talk sports with Alex Freiburg and Alex. Lots to talk about. Jays win yesterday. They are now a game and a half back of the Chicago White Sox as they head to Texas to open a weekend series tomorrow. Max Scherzer looking good, dependable. And, now they're in Texas against a Rangers team that's been playing well lately.
1: Yeah, they've been playing well. And like we're saying, you know, it seemed like a two-horse race a couple weeks ago there, but that's not the case anymore.
0: Yeah.
1: Some more guys invited to the party here. Either way, I think we're going to be for an exciting finish, and hopefully our guys bring something.
0: Yeah.
1: You know, bring something to this race. I guess at the end of the day, like you're saying, it's all we can ask for is let's at least have an exciting close to the season and, yeah, see what happens.
0: Yeah, exactly. And I guess some good news, Trey Savage may pitch either Sunday or Monday for the Jays, so I guess that's good news as well. All right, let's move on quickly to the NHL training camps opening across the league. And news out of Winnipeg is they've suspended Connor Hellebuyck for not showing up to camp. He obviously has requested a trade. And although there have been some rumors, nothing concrete. You know, like there's a lot to go to this story. You and I have talked about players demanding trades before. Connor Hellebuyck has his reasons. He's kind of put a gun to the Jets' head, if you will. But I mean, I guess any team would suspend the guy for not showing up. That's just the way to do things. But I kind of commend Winnipeg for taking their time to do what's right for the team instead of just reacting all of a sudden. What do you think?
1: Well, yeah, and don't even really get me started on these Americans demanding trades. It's getting kind of ridiculous, but I honestly think it's just going to be, unless the NHL does something about this, I think it's just going to get worse. And I don't know. I really wish that these rules would change with these no trade clauses with you know, whatever happens. I really feel if the most simple thing, if you ask for a trade, that immediately puts it into your no trade clause, you know, because I mean, wouldn't we all like to see that? Wouldn't that shut these players up if you make you think twice before asking for a trade, right? I mean,
0: well, yeah, like we said before, I think if you have a no trade clause and you say you want to be traded, it should open you up to every team in the league. You can't have a protected list if you demand this. And I brought this up actually with Matt Duchene at the golf tournament this past summer, and he actually thought that was a pretty good idea. Now, he also said, don't forget, you know, like this is a business. It's a cold, hard business, and there's two sides to every story, and I agree with that. But at the same time, if you try to, you got to think about the fans in this. You know, we see Dylan Larkin in Detroit. You know, all of a sudden he wants a trade. He really doesn't have a good reason for it other than he doesn't want to play in Detroit anymore. And the fans are the ones that are held hostage. It's like, well, wait a minute. You're like the leader of our team. You're one of our best players, and you want out of town. How do you feel as a fan when that happens? So I think that the players have to take a hit on this. I agree with you. The rule has to change somewhat for the sake of the fan.
1: And Matt's right. It is a business, but it's not one of those things where, like, I don't agree with the whole concept of at the end of the day, it's a business and it's a business first. At the end of the day, it's what is the business without its customers, and who are the customers? And,
0: yeah.
1: You know,

0: opt out of their contracts, you know, we don't want to see that either, right? Like, if anything, I wouldn't mind seeing, you know, being able to terminate contracts. But, I mean, either way, nothing makes more sense to me than the no-trade clause being broken as soon as, you know, you ask for a trade.
1: Yeah.
0: But it's obviously not that simple. I understand there's a lot more moving parts that we don't see, but I'm just sick about hearing about it from a fan, and I'm not even a Jets fan. At this, if I were a Jets fan, you know, I'd be losing sleep over this.
1: Yeah, yeah. Well, like he's the face of the franchise, and yeah, I agree with you. All right, we're running out of time here. A big game tonight, the Buffalo Bills, a home opener against the Detroit Lions. They put on a great show, the Bills did, on this past Sunday. Got to give it up to them for singing the Canadian National Anthem tonight, although I know that a lot of Canadian fans go over there, so it's kind of self-serving as for the ownership. But at the same time, good for them for doing it. Who do you like?
0: I'm not going to overthink this one. Detroit let Tyler Shug and my Saints throw 400-plus yards on them, and Buffalo put up, what, 36 against what I think is the league's best defense in Houston. I think Josh Allen and the boys put up equal to that or more. I'm going to say Buffalo stomps. I think it's going to be a great, entertaining game, but high scoring. But I think Buffalo wins by at least a touchdown.
1: Okay, I agree with you on that one, Alex. Have a wonderful day. I'll talk to you tomorrow.
0: Thanks, you too.
1: Now here's Beyonce and Put a Ring on It on 93.5 The Moose.

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1: Yeah, but this time I'm going after a different fish.
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8: Checking the forecast from Environment Canada. We'll see mainly sunny skies in Halliburton County today. Any fog patches out there will dissipate as we get up to a high of 22 and the UV is high at 6. Clear skies this evening, but becoming partly cloudy through the overnight as the low drops to 9. Tomorrow we're in for a mix of sun and cloud and a high of 18. And for the weekend, a sun-cloud mix on Saturday with a high of 15. And Sunday, a mix of sun and cloud with a chance of showers and a high of 18.
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1: Good morning, I'm Rick Lowes. The OPP has received reports of intermittent 911 outages across the province. Members of the public requiring emergency police response are urged to call the OPP non-emergency line at 1-888-310-1122, which remains fully operational. OPP members continue to respond to calls for service despite the temporary outage. Members of the public should not call 911 for information updates or to test the phone line if they're not in an emergency situation. The OPP is working with service providers to expedite the restoration of 911 service. Further updates will be provided as information becomes available. More than 9,300 local Hydro One customers across the county will be without power for 5 hours on Sunday morning. Hydro One officials say a planned outage will take place September 20th between 5 and 10 a.m. to accommodate work on the lines. The outage will stretch from Kinesis Lake through West Guilford and the village of Halliburton down to Gooderham. More details on the outage can be found at MyHalliburtonNow.com. The president of the European Union Commission is calling for a stronger, more ambitious alliance with Canada. In her State of the Union address, Ursula von der Leyen said she wants to work with Prime Minister Carney on opening the door for Canada to being the first associate member of the EU. Carney was in France for the speech and also met with the president of the European Parliament. In a release, he says he and the presidents discussed work underway to deepen the Canada-EU partnership in key areas, including critical minerals, energy, defense, research, and more. The PM also traveled to the UK, where he announced Canada has formally applied to join the Joint Expeditionary Force, a coalition of 10 Northern European NATO countries focused on mutual support and cooperation. An independent report finds the cost of establishing a new country of Alberta could range from $50 to $170 billion in the first 5 years after separating from Canada. The University of Calgary School of Public Policy compiled a report based on either a smooth or difficult separation. In both scenarios, the report shows the short-term impacts would result in significant economic disruption and costs for Albertans. It says even after 20 years, employment could be nearly 5% lower and Alberta's economy more than 16% smaller than if it remained in Canada. And despite higher taxes, officials say the government could face an ongoing annual budget deficit of more than $30 billion. The report also says separation would cause significant harm to Canada's economy. And the community is rallying around a local family of three who lost their home and all of their belongings in a house fire. According to local officials, Trish, a Halliburton County paramedic, Matt, who serves on the Minden Fire Department, and their 12-year-old son, Colby, are currently working to rebuild following the devastating fire. A GoFundMe created to assist the family in their efforts has raised more than $8,500 as of yesterday afternoon. Those behind the online fundraiser say no donation is too small and that the family is also looking for temporary housing, clothing, and everyday necessities. For more information, including how to donate, visit MyHalliburtonNow.com.
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1: Moose FM Sports. The Toronto Blue Jays defeated the Detroit Tigers 5-1 yesterday to avoid a three-game sweep and to keep pace in the AL playoff race. The Cleveland Guardians beat Chicago 6-3 to take the lead in the American League Central. The White Sox now hold the AL's third and final wild card berth, and the Blue Jays are 1.5 games behind them. As training camps open up across the NHL, the Winnipeg Jets announced that they've suspended star goaltender Connor Hellebuyck for failing to report to training camp. The decision comes after Hellebuyck went public with a trade request last month. Meanwhile, in Toronto, Max Domi will not be on the ice when the Leafs open training camp and for the foreseeable future. The 31-year-old winger failed his physical and remains out indefinitely due to complications from an undisclosed off-season surgery.
0: Moose weather for Halliburton.
1: Checking the forecast from Environment Canada, we'll see mainly sunny skies in Halliburton County today. Any fog patches out there will dissipate as we get up to a high of 22 and the UV is high at 6. Clear skies this evening, but becoming partly cloudy through the overnight as the low drops to 9. Tomorrow we're in for a mix of sun and cloud and a high of 18. And for the weekend, a sun-cloud mix on Saturday with a high of 15. And Sunday, a mix of sun and cloud with a chance of showers and a high of 18.
0: 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Promises the biggest

0: Phil Collins. In the air tonight, in Halliburton's biggest variety, 93.5 The Moose, 14 minutes after 7 o'clock on this... it's a nice-looking Thursday morning in the Halliburton Highlands. We're looking at a mix of sun and cloud today. Any fog patches that might still be out there will dissipate as we get up to a high of 22, and that UV is high at 6. All right, why don't we give some stuff away?
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0: All right, what do we have today? Well, bottled and brewed right here in Halliburton County. I've got a bottle of Nectar Kombucha. I've also got a gift certificate at the Mill Pond Restaurant located on Highway 35 in beautiful downtown Carnarvon. And I have a jug of washer fluid from our friends at CarQuest in Minden. I'll give those prizes to the first person who can call me up and answer this morning's question correctly. I don't know. I think this is an easy one. 30% of people say this is their guilty pleasure when it comes to food. What is it? Yeah, I think this is something pretty much everybody loves. 30% of people say this is their guilty pleasure when it comes to food. What is it? 705-457-4855, 1-877-883-7625. Take a guess, win some prizes. Here's Justin Bieber and Daisies on the Moose.

0: Here you go, the Biebs and Daisies. Halliburton's biggest variety, 93.5. The news, 19 minutes after 7 o'clock. We're playing Impossible Trivia. Here's this morning's question. 30% of people say this is their guilty pleasure when it comes to food. What is it? Let's go to the phones. Good morning, the Moose. Who's this?
1: Good morning, Rick. It's Rick here. How you doing?
0: I'm good. Rick, what do you think? What's our guilty pleasure when it comes to food?
1: Well, I think chocolate has to be way up there.
0: Yeah, that's an excellent guess, and that makes sense, but it's not chocolate.
1: Oh, no.
0: Yeah, it's not, but thank you for the call.
1: Thanks, Rick.
0: Bye.
1: Take care.
0: Good morning, the Moose. Who's this?
2: How are you, Rick? It's Kevin.
0: Hi, Kevin. How are you doing this morning?
2: Good. Right. I'm going to say chocolate.
0: Chocolate's an excellent guess, Kevin, but that's not it.
2: All right. Thanks, Rick.
0: Thanks for the call. Bye.
2: All right. Bye.
0: Good morning, the Moose. Who's this?
3: Hi, Rick. It's Rick again.
0: Okay, Rick. Give me your best shot.
3: First one was my wife's. This one is mine. Ice cream.
0: Ice cream. Another great guess. And, of course, everybody loves ice cream. Not ice cream.
3: Oh, my God.
0: Not ice cream. Thanks, Rick. Bye. Good morning, the Moose. Who's this?
4: It's Mark. Good morning, Rick.
0: How are you?
4: I'm great, man. That's
0: good. Give me the right answer, would you?
4: I'm going to say potato chips.
0: Potato chips. Boy, man, I'm getting hungry, all these great answers. Potato chips is a great answer, not potato chips, but I appreciate the call.
4: Okay, have a good day, man.
0: Thanks. Bye-bye. Good morning, the Moose. Who's this?
2: It's Kevin again.
0: All right, Kevin, go for it.
2: Ice cream.
0: Not ice cream either, Kevin.
2: All right.
0: Thank you.
2: Thanks.
0: Bye.
2: Bye.
0: This is the Moose. Who's this?
5: It's Frank Rick.
0: Hi, Frank. How are you?
5: I'm good, buddy.
0: Give me the right answer, would you?
5: Eating junk food.
0: Well, you got to be more specific.
5: Having French fries.
0: French fries? That's a great answer, too. Not French fries, though, Frank.
5: Thank you.
0: Bye.
5: Bye.
0: All right. So lots of great answers. Still looking for the right one. Here's the question again. 30% of people say this is their guilty pleasure when it comes to food. What is it? I'm going to give you a hint. You might be enjoying this guilty pleasure right now. 705-457-4855. Take a guess. Give me a call. Here's Bob Seger with some old-time rock and roll on the Moose.

0: Seeger, a little old-time rock and roll on Halliburton's Biggest Variety, 93.5 News. 24 minutes after 7 o'clock, still looking for the right answer to this morning's impossible trivia question, which is, 30% of people say this is their guilty pleasure when it comes to food. What is it? Let's go to the phones. Good morning, the Moose. Who's this?
1: Good morning, Rick. It's Ron calling.
0: How are you, Ron?
1: Doing good, Rick. And you?
0: I'm pretty good. Give me the right answer. I'll give you these prizes.
1: Donuts.
0: That's a great answer. I never thought of donuts. It's not donuts, Ron, but I appreciate the call.
1: Thanks, bud.
0: Bye.
1: Bye.
0: Good morning, the Moose. Who's this?
2: It's Frank, Rick.
0: All right, Frank.
2: Onion rings.
0: Onion rings. Man, oh, man, all these great answers. Not onion rings, Frank.
2: Okay, thanks, Rick.
0: Bye.
2: Bye.
0: Good morning, the Moose. Who's this?
3: It's Kevin again.
0: All right, Kevin.
3: Well, I got two, but I'm going to go with bacon.
0: Bacon. Bacon. Who doesn't love bacon? Right?
3: I know. Oh, really?
0: I love the way it smells. I love the way it tastes. I love everything about it. You can eat it breakfast, lunch, and dinner. It's the perfect food in my mind. Kevin, you're absolutely right.
3: Wow.
0: 30% of people say that bacon is their guilty pleasure when it comes to food. I'm surprised it's only 30%.
3: Yeah.
0: Well done, sir. You have got yourself a gift certificate at the Mill Pond Restaurant, a jug of washer fluid from CarQuest of Minden, and a bottle of delicious and good-for-you nectar kombucha. Hang on the line. I'll get your info.
3: All right.
0: Way to go, Kevin. Well done. Bacon, yeah, absolutely. Listen, 26 minutes after 7 o'clock, forecast right after this on The Moose. 93.5
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0: Checking the forecast from Environment Canada. We'll see mainly sunny skies in Halliburton County today. Any fog patches out there will dissipate as we get up to a high of 22 and the UV is high at 6. Clear skies this evening, but becoming partly cloudy through the overnight as the low drops to 9. Tomorrow we're in for a mix of sun and cloud and a high of 18. And for the weekend, a sun-cloud mix on Saturday with a high of 15. And Sunday, a mix of sun and cloud with a chance of showers and a high of 18. 93.5 Moose FM.

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1: Good morning, I'm Rick Lowe. The OPP has received reports of intermittent 911 outages across the province. Members of the public requiring emergency police responses are urged to call the OPP non-emergency line at 1-888-310-1122, which remains fully operational. OPP members continue to respond to calls for service despite the temporary outage. Members of the public should not call 911 for information, updates, or to test the phone line if they're not in an emergency situation. Police are working with service providers to expedite the restoration of 911 service. Further updates will be provided as information becomes available. The Hike Halliburton Festival begins today. The four-day event, which will run through Sunday, allows residents and visitors to explore the trails, lakes, and forests of the Halliburton Highlands through a wide variety of guided hikes led by knowledgeable local hike leaders. Officials say along with hikes, participants can explore local farmers markets, arts and cultural sites, catch live entertainment at local venues, and more. Established in 2003, the Hike Halliburton Festival is Canada's largest hiking festival. For more information, including a complete schedule of events, visit MyHalliburtonHighlands.com. More than 9,300 local Hydro One customers across the county will be without power for 5 hours on Sunday morning. Hydro One officials say a planned outage will take place September 20th between 5 and 10 a.m. to accommodate work on the lines. The outage will stretch from Kinesis Lake through West Guilford and the village of Halliburton down to Gooderham. More details on the outage can be found at MyHalliburtonNow.com. The president of the European Union Commission is calling for a stronger, more ambitious alliance with Canada. In her State of the Union address, Ursula von der Leyen said she wants to work with Prime Minister Carney on opening the door for Canada to being the first associate member of the EU. Carney was in France for the speech and also met with the president of the European Parliament. In a release, he says he and the presidents discussed work underway to deepen the Canada-EU partnership in key areas, including critical minerals, energy, defense, research, and more. The PM also traveled to the UK, where he announced Canada has formally applied to join the Joint Expeditionary Force, a coalition of 10 Northern European NATO countries focused on mutual support and cooperation. An independent report finds the cost of establishing a new country of Alberta could range from $50 to $170 billion in the first 5 years after separating from Canada. The University of Calgary School of Public Policy compiled a report based on either a smooth or difficult separation. In both scenarios, the report shows the short-term impacts would result in significant economic disruption and cost for Albertans. It says even after 20 years, employment could be nearly 5% lower and Alberta's economy more than 16% smaller than if it remained in Canada. And despite higher taxes, officials say the government could face an ongoing annual budget deficit of more than $30 billion. The report also says separation would cause significant harm to Canada's economy.
0: Sign up for daily and weekly news alerts at MyHalliburtonNow.com.
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1: Moose FM Sports. The Toronto Blue Jays defeated the Detroit Tigers 5-1 yesterday to avoid a three-game sweep and to keep pace in the AL playoff race. The Cleveland Guardians beat Chicago 6-3 to take the lead in the American League Central. The White Sox now hold the AL's third and final wild card berth, and the Blue Jays are 1.5 games behind them. As training camps open up across the NHL, the Winnipeg Jets announced that they've suspended star goaltender Connor Hellebuyck for failing to report to training camp. The decision comes after Hellebuyck went public with a trade request last month. Meanwhile, in Toronto, Max Domi will not be on the ice when the Leafs open training camp and for the foreseeable future. The 31-year-old winger failed his physical and remains out indefinitely due to complications from an undisclosed off-season surgery.
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1: Checking the forecast from Environment Canada. We'll see mainly sunny skies in Halliburton County today. Any fog patches out there will dissipate as we get up to a high of 22 and the UV is high at 6. Clear skies this evening, but becoming partly cloudy through the overnight as the low drops to 9. Tomorrow we're in for a mix of sun and cloud and a high of 18. And for the weekend, a sun cloud mix on Saturday with a high of 15. And Sunday, a mix of sun and cloud with a chance of showers and a high of 18.
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0: That's Sophia Camara and Girls Like You. Halliburton's Biggest Variety, 93.5. There's mixed sun and cloud in the Highlands today. We get up to a high of 22. Well, we couldn't connect with Melanie this morning. She actually called earlier and said, I have a conflict in my schedule. Do you mind if I skip today's show? And I went, sure. Then I hung up the phone and I said, why did I say sure? Because now I don't know what to talk about. So it got me thinking about the times I've said sure in my life that I've regretted it. And this has happened more than once when someone used the words help me and move in the same sentence. And I said, sure. Another time was when someone asked me if I'd like to see pictures of their vacation. Yeah, not a good time to say sure. When a police officer asks you if you've been drinking, yeah, not a good time. When someone asks if they can see your browser history, you might want to hold off on that sure on that one. When someone asks you to look at their rash, yeah, don't say that. Let's see, when anybody asks you at any time, anywhere, to hold their beer, do not say sure. Melanie calls me tomorrow, I won't say sure.
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5: Checking the forecast from Environment Canada. We'll see mainly sunny skies in Halliburton County today. Any fog patches out there will dissipate as we get up to a high of 22 and the UV is high at 6. Clear skies this evening, but becoming partly cloudy through the overnight as the low drops to 9. Tomorrow we're in for a mix of sun and cloud and a high of 18. And for the weekend, a sun-cloud mix on Saturday with a high of 15. And Sunday, a mix of sun and cloud with a chance of showers and a high of 18.
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1: Good morning, I'm Rick Lowes. The OPP has received reports of intermittent 911 outages across the province. Members of the public requiring emergency police response are urged to call the OPP non-emergency line at 1-888-310-1122, which remains fully operational. OPP members continue to respond to calls for service despite the temporary outage. Members of the public should not call 911 for information updates or to test the phone line if they're not in an emergency situation. The OPP is working with service providers to expedite the restoration of 911 service. Further updates will be provided as information becomes available. More than 9,300 local Hydro One customers across the county will be without power for 5 hours on Sunday morning. Hydro One officials say a planned outage will take place September 20th between 5 and 10 a.m. to accommodate work on the lines. The outage will stretch from Kinesis Lake through West Guilford and the village of Halliburton down to Gooderham. More details on the outage can be found at MyHalliburtonNow.com. The president of the European Union Commission is calling for a stronger, more ambitious alliance with Canada. In her State of the Union address, Ursula von der Leyen said she wants to work with Prime Minister Carney on opening the door for Canada to being the first associate member of the EU. Carney was in France for the speech and also met with the president of the European Parliament. In a release, he says he and the presidents discussed work underway to deepen the Canada-EU partnership in key areas, including critical minerals, energy, defense, research, and more. The PM also traveled to the UK, where he announced Canada has formally applied to join the Joint Expeditionary Force, a coalition of 10 Northern European NATO countries focused on mutual support and cooperation. An independent report finds the cost of establishing a new country of Alberta could range from $50 to $170 billion in the first 5 years after separating from Canada. The University of Calgary School of Public Policy compiled a report based on either a smooth or difficult separation. In both scenarios, the report shows the short-term impacts would result in significant economic disruption and costs for Albertans. It says even after 20 years, employment could be nearly 5% lower and Alberta's economy more than 16% smaller than if it remained in Canada. And despite higher taxes, officials say the government could face an ongoing annual budget deficit of more than $30 billion. The report also says separation would cause significant harm to Canada's economy. And the community is rallying around the local family of three who lost their home and all of their belongings in a house fire. According to local officials, Trish, a Halliburton County paramedic, Matt, who serves on the Minden Fire Department, and their 12-year-old son, Colby, are currently working to rebuild following the devastating fire. A GoFundMe created to assist the family in their efforts has raised more than $8,500 as of yesterday afternoon. Those behind the online fundraiser say no donation is too small and that the family is also looking for temporary housing, clothing, and everyday necessities. For more information, including how to donate, visit MyHalliburtonNow.com.
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1: Moose FM Sports. The Toronto Blue Jays defeated the Detroit Tigers 5-1 yesterday to avoid a three-game sweep and to keep pace in the AL playoff race. The Cleveland Guardians beat Chicago 6-3 to take the lead in the American League Central. The White Sox now hold the AL's third and final wild card berth, and the Blue Jays are 1.5 games behind them. As training camps open up across the NHL, the Winnipeg Jets announced that they've suspended star goaltender Connor Hellebuyck for failing to report to training camp. The decision comes after Hellebuyck went public with a trade request last month. Meanwhile, in Toronto, Max Domi will not be on the ice when the Leafs open training camp and for the foreseeable future. The 31-year-old winger failed his physical and remains out indefinitely due to complications from an undisclosed off-season surgery.
0: Moose weather for Halliburton.
1: Checking the forecast from Environment Canada, we'll see mainly sunny skies in Halliburton County today. Any fog patches out there will dissipate as we get up to a high of 22 and the UV is high at 6. Clear skies this evening, but becoming partly cloudy through the overnight as the low drops to 9. Tomorrow we're in for a mix of sun and cloud and a high of 18. And for the weekend, a sun-cloud mix on Saturday with a high of 15. And Sunday, a mix of sun and cloud with a chance of showers and a high of 18.
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0: That's Queen and Radio Gaga. Halliburton's biggest variety, 93.5 The Moose. We're looking at a mix, sun and cloud, the high 22 in the Highlands today. All right, it's time to check in with Bessie Sullivan, our roving reporter who comes with us with a different subject every couple of weeks. Bessie, always a pleasure. What do you got for me today?
1: Well, first of all, I have to say I missed you.
0: Aw, thanks.
1: We missed a session. It was a long month.
0: Yeah.
1: And then I have this like list of things I want to talk about. Well, we're not going to talk about the list, but I'll keep them up my sleeve.
0: Okay.
1: But as in, last weekend was the start of the NFL season, which
0: That's right.
1: My favorite time of year.
0: Yes, good
1: And
0: for
1: my
0: you.
1: Team won.
0: Yeah, so did mine.
1: Okay.
0: Might have been the same team.
1: I think it is. Also hanging on for the Jays to make that final wild card spot.
0: Boy.
1: Depending on the moment,
0: fingers
1: it looks
0: crossed.
1: Possible.
0: Yeah, you never know from day to day with those guys.
1: So to get to my real topic, I've been listening to you advertise Take Back the Night March for a while.
0: Right.
1: At 5 o'clock tonight at meeting at the Canadian Tire in Minden.
0: Right.
1: And then after some speakers and some things, walking the Riverwalk.
0: Right.
1: And I thought maybe we could discuss the origins of Take Back the Night and what it represents in terms of for women.
0: Yeah, it's a good idea.
1: Yeah, so my perspective as a woman is that even from my teen years, I was taught to be very cautious at night.
0: Right.
1: Especially if I had to go somewhere myself.
0: Yeah.
1: And the question could be, well, why do you go somewhere by yourself at night? And there are so many reasons why, as a human being on Earth,
0: yes.
1: we have to go somewhere by ourselves
0: yes.
1: at night.
0: Yeah, exactly.
1: So,
0: and it is a much different experience for you than it would be for me.
1: Absolutely. I remember a story, my husband, when we had first met, and I got to my vehicle and I looked in the back seat and he said, "What are you doing?" And I said, "I got to make sure nobody's there. So that if I start driving and somebody wants to like strangle me, I've at least made sure that they're not there."
0: Yeah.
1: And he said, "I have never thought of that before."
0: No.
1: And there's just so many stories from women about being scared. And as we have discussed, you as a human being may cause me no threat whatsoever. But if I don't know you, I can't make that assumption.
0: Exactly. Exactly.
1: So even it's hard to ask for help because you don't know if you're asking the wrong person for help.
0: That's a good point. Yeah.
1: Another point that another thing I was taught early on. So when I went off to university in a big city, which I was not used to, is if you find yourself at an event alone at night, take a taxi. That's safe. Well, is it?
0: Yeah, you're right.
1: Because we've heard stories of Uber drivers committing assaults. We've heard stories of taxi drivers committing assaults. So basically, you're really never safe at night.
0: Yeah, true. And another point too, if I can just interject here for a moment, I have a son and a daughter.
1: Mm-hmm.
0: My daughter's the oldest, and there were different rules for her. And she would say, "What do you mean? How?" And I said, "Because you're a girl." And I didn't mean any disrespect with that. It meant your priorities, your safety was different than my son, who was, you know, 6'2" and quite a bit different physically.
1: Yes.
0: You know what I mean?
1: And it isn't even the physical aspect. It is basically hardwired into our culture and psyche that women are
0: more susceptible
1: So even a very large, strong woman is still as unsafe as, say, I am.
0: Yeah.
1: Right.
0: Right.
1: I had another story where it's really nice when men become aware of these fears. So I was on a train at night from Dorval to Montreal, and it was one of those commuter trains, like a GO train.
0: Right.
1: And there was three seats across, and a guy came and sat right beside me in the middle seat, even though the outside seat was free, I was terrified.
0: Yeah.
1: And I was telling my friend about it on the train another day, and a man said, "Excuse me, I just want to tell you why that happened." And I said, "Oh." He said, "Because the middle seat has a headrest." And I said, "I didn't know that." Like, it totally makes sense. I didn't need to be terrified for half an hour.
0: Right. Yeah.
1: If the guy had sat down and said, "I'm sitting here because there's a headrest."
0: Yeah.
1: So just a kind of an awareness thing, like.
0: Yeah, absolutely. And you're right. As men, we need to be more aware. You made a point earlier about walking down the street. If there's a man behind you and he's aware, conscientious, the man would cross the street so you wouldn't feel as vulnerable.
1: Followed. And you could say, "Well, why don't you cross the street?" Well, then that looks like you're kind of being a little bit aggressive, right?
0: Yeah, true enough. True enough. So
1: yeah.
0: Take Back the Night is tonight. And the reason for that is to bring awareness about all this.
1: That's correct.
0: Yeah. So yeah. Again, 5 o'clock.
1: Yep.
0: At the Canadian Tire in the lawn out front there.
1: Yep. And then the walk will be along the Riverwalk.
0: Yeah. And it's open to everybody.
1: Yes.
0: Yeah.
1: It is.
0: All right. Yeah. Good stuff. Bessie, thank you for that.
1: Whoever you are.
0: Yes. And get out there tonight and take back the night. Now here's Portugal the Man and Feel It Still on 93.5 The Moose.

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4: Checking the forecast from Environment Canada. We'll see mainly sunny skies in Halliburton County today. Any fog patches out there will dissipate as we get up to a high of 22 and the UV is high at 6. Clear skies this evening, but becoming partly cloudy through the overnight as the low drops to 9. Tomorrow we're in for a mix of sun and cloud and a high of 18. And for the weekend, a sun-cloud mix on Saturday with a high of 15. And Sunday, a mix of sun and cloud with a chance of showers and a high of 18.
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1: Good morning, I'm Rick Lowe. The OPP has received reports of intermittent 911 outages across the province. Members of the public requiring emergency police responses are urged to call the OPP non-emergency line at 1-888-310-1122, which remains fully operational. OPP members continue to respond to calls for service despite the temporary outage. Members of the public should not call 911 for information, updates, or to test the phone line if they're not in an emergency situation. Police are working with service providers to expedite the restoration of 911 service. Further updates will be provided as information becomes available. The Hike Halliburton Festival begins today. The four-day event, which will run through Sunday, allows residents and visitors to explore the trails, lakes, and forests of the Halliburton Highlands through a wide variety of guided hikes led by knowledgeable local hike leaders. Officials say along with hikes, participants can explore local farmers markets, arts and cultural sites, catch live entertainment at local venues, and more. Established in 2003, the Hike Halliburton Festival is Canada's largest hiking festival. For more information, including a complete schedule of events, visit MyHalliburtonHighlands.com. More than 9,300 local Hydro One customers across the county will be without power for 5 hours on Sunday morning. Hydro One officials say a planned outage will take place September 20th between 5 and 10 a.m. to accommodate work on the lines. The outage will stretch from Kinesis Lake through West Guilford and the village of Halliburton down to Gooderham. More details on the outage can be found at MyHalliburtonNow.com. The president of the European Union Commission is calling for a stronger, more ambitious alliance with Canada. In her State of the Union address, Ursula von der Leyen said she wants to work with Prime Minister Carney on opening the door for Canada to being the first associate member of the EU. Carney was in France for the speech and also met with the president of the European Parliament. In a release, he says he and the presidents discussed work underway to deepen the Canada-EU partnership in key areas, including critical minerals, energy, defense, research, and more. The PM also traveled to the UK, where he announced Canada has formally applied to join the Joint Expeditionary Force, a coalition of 10 Northern European NATO countries focused on mutual support and cooperation. An independent report finds the cost of establishing a new country of Alberta could range from $50 to $170 billion in the first 5 years after separating from Canada. The University of Calgary School of Public Policy compiled a report based on either a smooth or difficult separation. In both scenarios, the report shows the short-term impacts would result in significant economic disruption and costs for Albertans. It says even after 20 years, employment could be nearly 5% lower and Alberta's economy more than 16% smaller than if it remained in Canada. And despite higher taxes, officials say the government could face an ongoing annual budget deficit of more than $30 billion. The report also says separation would cause significant harm to Canada's economy.
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1: Moose FM Sports. The Toronto Blue Jays defeated the Detroit Tigers 5-1 yesterday to avoid a three-game sweep and to keep pace in the AL playoff race. The Cleveland Guardians beat Chicago 6-3 to take the lead in the American League Central. The White Sox now hold the AL's third and final wild card berth, and the Blue Jays are 1.5 games behind them. As training camps open up across the NHL, the Winnipeg Jets announced that they've suspended star goaltender Connor Hellebuyck for failing to report to training camp. The decision comes after Hellebuyck went public with a trade request last month. Meanwhile, in Toronto, Max Domi will not be on the ice when the Leafs open training camp and for the foreseeable future. The 31-year-old winger failed his physical and remains out indefinitely due to complications from an undisclosed off-season surgery.
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1: Checking the forecast from Environment Canada, we'll see mainly sunny skies in Halliburton County today. Any fog patches out there will dissipate as we get up to a high of 22 and the UV is high at 6. Clear skies this evening, but becoming partly cloudy through the overnight as the low drops to 9. Tomorrow we're in for a mix of sun and cloud and a high of 18. And for the weekend, a sun cloud mix on Saturday with a high of 15. And Sunday, a mix of sun and cloud with a chance of showers and a high of 18.
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0: That's Serena Ryder and Stompa. Halliburton's biggest variety, 93.5. The Moose Mix, Sun and Cloud, the high 22 in the Highlands today. All right, it's time for Murph on the Moose. James, here we are another Thursday morning. What do you got for us today?
1: Well, first of all, and this is near and dear to everybody's heart, the tariffs have been lifted by both countries on toilet paper.
0: On toilet paper?
1: Yes, it was supposed to be 25%. This is one of these tit for tat. We're going to hit you at 25%. We're going to hit you, you know, on a lot of products. But one of them was toilet paper, and they have both said, "Okay, we're lifting. We're not going to charge 25% tariff."
0: Well, so you could say they wiped it away.
1: They wiped the slate clean.
0: Oh, there you go. Okay.
1: Well, I thought about, well, that's great. And I thought to my, and you know how inquisitive I am for this nonsense and, you know, inane stuff. I thought, toilet paper, let me look that up. And, you know, it was invented in, guess when the roll of toilet paper was invented?
0: Oh, I don't know. I heard stories from my grandparents about using the Sears catalog. So, I don't know, 1900, something like that?
1: 1891.
0: Wow.
1: Good for him. I said him. How did you know it was a guy?
0: Oh, I didn't. You're right. I'm assuming. I apologize.
1: Oh, yeah. You're going to get you-know-what from your significant other.
0: Yep.
1: But it was a guy. His name is Seth Wheeler, and he invented it, the roll of toilet paper, in 1891, and actually patented the roll of toilet paper.
0: Well, good for him.
1: And did you know that there's a right way and a wrong way to put your toilet paper on the roll?
0: Well, I know there's my wife's way and the wrong way. So, yeah, I did know that.
1: Well, apparently when you put it on the right way, according to this guy, and people have done studies on this, and I thought, give me a break. But anyway, have it coming off facing you, like on the top coming off. That's the right way.
0: Yeah.
1: Not underneath, and that's the wrong way.
0: Okay. Yeah, that's the way it is in our house. Good. Okay.
1: Oh, good, good. So she won't get sued by the patent office.
0: No.
1: Good, good, good. We don't want that to happen to
0: her. No.
1: Now, speaking of right way and wrong way, there is a, this is problem solvers for people 65 or older on how your mind is working lately.
0: Okay.
1: Number one, and I'm going to ask you if this will apply to both of us. And number one, technical glitches with your Wi-Fi system, so it affects your TV, computer, phone, et cetera, et cetera. Can you fix those or reset them without having to have somebody help you or look it up in a manual?
0: Sometimes.
1: Oh, sometimes.
0: Not always. I can't do it. I mean, sometimes I just get so frustrated, but, you know, I'll call my grandson or something, and he can figure it out in a flash, but sometimes I can do it. It depends.
1: Yeah, well, you know, I'm in the same boat, and luckily I have two adult children here at home that help me, and you know what they always say? Reboot.
0: Yeah, yeah. Oh, yeah, exactly. I hear that one a lot, too.
1: Okay. Number two, GPS navigating system in your car.
0: Right.
1: Do you use it, or do you not need it?
0: I usually don't need it, but sometimes it's not in my wheel of things that I'm normally going to do, but sometimes I do use it if I'm in an area I don't know, but most of the times, no.
1: Yeah, I'm the same way. I usually, you know, number one, I do know north and south and east and west,
0: yeah.
1: So I'm usually pretty good that way. Next one. Here, this is a good one. Face or name matching and recognition. How good are you when you meet somebody and say, "Hey, Rick, how are you?" And you go,
0: Yeah, bad. I'm very bad at that. Very bad.
1: I used to be pretty good, but nowadays, you know, doing different stuff with my son and car shows and that, they'll go, "Hey, Jim, how you doing?" I'm thinking, "What kind of car do you drive?"
0: Yeah.
1: And then I'll know who it is.
0: Yeah.
1: Mental math. This is one that really gets me, because when you're out shopping and you're paying in cash,
0: yeah,
1: and the person behind the till, whether it's a grocery store or a gas station or convenience store, has to get a calculator out.
0: Yeah.
1: To figure out how much change they owe you.
0: Yeah.
1: I do it in my head.
0: Well, of course, but again, that's a generational thing, right? I have had occasion, I'm not making this up, in a store here locally, there was a young person at the cash. And not, you know, she was a fine, intelligent young person, but just not used to it. And I was giving her, and she couldn't figure out the change. And I told her, and she kind of looked at me. She didn't know me. And I said, okay. And I said, "Hey, Siri." And I gave her the calculation. Siri came out with the same answer as me. And then the girl believed me and gave me the change. But she had no clue.
1: Oh. Well, like I said, I guess it's a generational thing because nowadays, you know, in school for math and other projects, they use a calculator or their phone because you got a calculator on your phone. They don't have to use their mind, their brain.
0: Well, no, exactly. And most people pay with a card, right? Everything is, you know, through the machine kind of thing. So they're not used to doing it in person kind of thing. So I get that. So did I pass or fail?
1: You got to, let's see, out of that. Okay. So you pass.
0: All right. Well, I appreciate that. I'll let my employer know. James, as always, good stuff. You have a great week. We'll talk to you next Thursday.
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0: Feel that?
1: That little chill in the air? I do.
0: You know what that means.
1: It's jacket weather.
0: Cozy jackets.
1: And awesome hats.
0: I love autumn.
1: And I love fall mums.
0: And beautiful planters.
1: Oh, and do you smell that?
0: Pumpkin spice.
1: I love that too.
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6: Checking the forecast from Environment Canada. We'll see mainly sunny skies in Haliburton County today. Any fog patches out there will dissipate as we get up to a high of 22 and the UV is high at 6. Clear skies this evening, but becoming partly cloudy through the overnight as the low drops to 9. Tomorrow we're in for a mix of sun and cloud and a high of 18. And for the weekend, a sun-cloud mix on Saturday with a high of 15. And Sunday, a mix of sun and cloud with a chance of showers and a high of 18.
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1: Good morning, I'm Rick Lowe. The OPP has received reports of intermittent 911 outages across the province. Members of the public requiring emergency police response are urged to call the OPP non-emergency line at 1-888-310-1122, which remains fully operational. OPP members continue to respond to calls for service despite the temporary outage. Members of the public should not call 911 for information updates or to test the phone line if they're not in an emergency situation. The OPP is working with service providers to expedite the restoration of 911 service. Further updates will be provided as information becomes available. More than 9,300 local Hydro One customers across the county will be without power for 5 hours on Sunday morning. Hydro One officials say a planned outage will take place September 20th between 5 and 10 a.m. to accommodate work on the lines. The outage will stretch from Kinesis Lake through West Guilford and the village of Halliburton down to Gooderham. More details on the outage can be found at MyHalliburtonNow.com. The president of the European Union Commission is calling for a stronger, more ambitious alliance with Canada. In her State of the Union address, Ursula von der Leyen said she wants to work with Prime Minister Carney on opening the door for Canada to being the first associate member of the EU. Carney was in France for the speech and also met with the president of the European Parliament. In a release, he says he and the presidents discussed work underway to deepen the Canada-EU partnership in key areas, including critical minerals, energy, defense, research, and more. The PM also traveled to the UK, where he announced Canada has formally applied to join the Joint Expeditionary Force, a coalition of 10 Northern European NATO countries focused on mutual support and cooperation. An independent report finds the cost of establishing a new country of Alberta could range from $50 to $170 billion in the first 5 years after separating from Canada. The University of Calgary School of Public Policy compiled a report based on either a smooth or difficult separation. In both scenarios, the report shows the short-term impacts would result in significant economic disruption and costs for Albertans. It says even after 20 years, employment could be nearly 5% lower and Alberta's economy more than 16% smaller than if it remained in Canada. And despite higher taxes, officials say the government could face an ongoing annual budget deficit of more than $30 billion. The report also says separation would cause significant harm to Canada's economy. And the community is rallying around a local family of three who lost their home and all of their belongings in a house fire. According to local officials, Trish, a Halliburton County paramedic, Matt, who serves on the Minden Fire Department, and their 12-year-old son, Colby, are currently working to rebuild following the devastating fire. A GoFundMe created to assist the family in their efforts has raised more than $8,500 as of yesterday afternoon. Those behind the online fundraiser say no donation is too small and that the family is also looking for temporary housing, clothing, and everyday necessities. For more information, including how to donate, visit MyHalliburtonNow.com.
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1: Moose FM Sports. The Toronto Blue Jays defeated the Detroit Tigers 5-1 yesterday to avoid a three-game sweep and to keep pace in the AL playoff race. The Cleveland Guardians beat Chicago 6-3 to take the lead in the American League Central. The White Sox now hold the AL's third and final wild card berth, and the Blue Jays are 1.5 games behind them. As training camps open up across the NHL, the Winnipeg Jets announced that they've suspended star goaltender Connor Hellebuck for failing to report to training camp. The decision comes after Hellebuck went public with a trade request last month. Meanwhile, in Toronto, Max Domi will not be on the ice when the Leafs open training camp and for the foreseeable future. The 31-year-old winger failed his physical and remains out indefinitely due to complications from an undisclosed off-season surgery.
0: Moose weather for Halliburton.
1: Checking the forecast from Environment Canada, we'll see mainly sunny skies in Halliburton County today. Any fog patches out there will dissipate as we get up to a high of 22 and the UV is high at 6. Clear skies this evening, but becoming partly cloudy through the overnight as the low drops to 9. Tomorrow we're in for a mix of sun and cloud and a high of 18. And for the weekend, a sun cloud mix on Saturday with a high of 15. And Sunday, a mix of sun and cloud with a chance of showers and a high of 18.
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That's Loverboy, loving every minute of it on Halliburton's biggest variety, 93.5. The most mixed sun and cloud in the Highlands today as we get up to a high of 22. Hey, listen, today is the day for the Compassionate Hearts Community Cancer Support Circle's free information session. That's right. Everybody's invited to the West Guilford Community Center this afternoon from 1 till 2:15 to learn about the Compassionate Hearts Cancer Circle, the Caregiver Circle, HHS's Community Support Services, and the HHS Palliative Care Community Team. They'll all be there with presentations. Everybody's invited. They're going to have snacks and refreshments. If you can RSVP, that's fine. If not, if you don't have time, just show up. They're welcoming everybody. 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
0: Moose weather for Halliburton.
6: Checking the forecast from Environment Canada. We'll see mainly sunny skies in Halliburton County today. Any fog patches out there will dissipate as we get up to a high of 22 and the UV is high at 6. Clear skies this evening, but becoming partly cloudy through the overnight as the low drops to 9. Tomorrow we're in for a mix of sun and cloud and a high of 18. And for the weekend, a sun-cloud mix on Saturday with a high of 15. And Sunday, a mix of sun and cloud with a chance of showers and a high of 18. And just a reminder, this Saturday night, it's an evening of music and dance with Rhythm and Grace at the Lakeside Church in Halliburton. 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
5: Checking the forecast from Environment Canada. We'll see mainly sunny skies in Halliburton County today. Any fog patches out there will dissipate as we get up to a high of 22 and the UV is high at 6. Clear skies this evening, but becoming partly cloudy through the overnight as the low drops to 9. Tomorrow we're in for a mix of sun and cloud and a high of 18. And for the weekend, a sun cloud mix on Saturday with a high of 15. And Sunday, a mix of sun and cloud with a chance of showers and a high of 18. And listen, if you've got pets and they need their nails trimmed, or maybe you've been thinking about getting them microchipped, well, Snowflake Meadows Rescue is doing a nail trim and microchip fundraiser at two locations this Saturday from 11 to 1:30 at the Pet Value right here in Halliburton, and then at Paul Max Minden from 2:30 to 4:30. It's $15 cash for nail trims. 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

That's Gloria Gaynor and I Will Survive on Halliburton's Biggest Variety 93.5. The Moose Mix, Sun and Cloud in the Highlands today as we get up to a high of 22. Well, listen, we're in the middle of Search Annual Applesauce Project. That's right. If you've got some extra apples on your property, why not donate them to Search Community Services? That's right. They'll turn those apples into applesauce and apple desserts, nourishing people right across Halliburton County through the Community Kitchen Program. You can drop your extra apples off at the Search Bistro and Bakery, which is located on 49 Maple Avenue, right here in the village of Halliburton, today and tomorrow from 9 a.m. till 2. Every donation makes a difference. Last year, they had over 540 pounds of apples donated, and that turned into over 1,400 servings of applesauce for the Community Kitchen Program. Yeah, that's pretty impressive. 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
4: Moose weather for Halliburton.
5: We'll see a mix of sun and cloud in Halliburton County. Today as the high gets up to 22 and the UV is high at 6. Clear skies this evening, becoming partly cloudy through the overnight as the low drops to 9. Tomorrow we'll see a mix of sun and cloud with a high of 18. Saturday a sun cloud mix with a high of 15. And Sunday a mix of sun and cloud with a chance of showers and a high of 18. And listen, if you're looking for a little fun this Saturday evening, well, the Wilberforce Agricultural Society is hosting a bingo at the Lloyd Watson Community Center. Doors open at 6, games start at 7, $500 jackpot. Snack bar will be open. It's cash only, and you have to be 18 years or older to play, and all of the proceeds go to support the Youth Ambassador Program. Right now, here's Gina Vannelli and Wild Horses on 93.5 The Moose.

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1: We'll see a mix of sun and cloud in Halliburton County. Today as the high gets up to 22 and the UV is high at 6. Clear skies this evening, becoming partly cloudy through the overnight as the low drops to 9. Tomorrow we'll see a mix of sun and cloud with a high of 18. Saturday a sun cloud mix with a high of 15. And Sunday a mix of sun and cloud with a chance of showers and a high of 18. All right, what's going on in the world of sports today? Well, the Blue Jays have the day off. They're on their way to Texas to open a series against the Rangers. But we've got football. My beloved Bills opening their brand new stadium in Buffalo tonight. They're hosting the Detroit Lions. Kickoff is at 8:15. Right now, here's the Black Crowes and Remedy on 93.5 The Moose.

That's the Eurythmics, and here comes the rain again. Halliburton's biggest variety, 93.5. The Moose Sun Cloud Mix, the high 22 in the Highlands. Stay. Hey, listen, this Saturday, the Kinmount and District Health Center's 28th annual Journey for Health is happening. Yeah, it's a Saturday this year, and it goes from 9 to 12 at the Austin Sawmill Heritage Park. Fun for the whole family. You can walk, jog, or bike the rail trail. But start your morning off with the Lions Club Pancake Breakfast. There's things for the kids like balloon animals and face painting. There'll be health and wellness booths. The Friends of the Library are going to have a book sale. It'll be a whole lot of fun. Check that out Saturday morning. If you want more info, kdhc.ca. 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
10: We'll see a mix of sun and cloud in Halliburton County. Today as the high gets up to 22 and the UV is high at 6. Clear skies this evening, becoming partly cloudy through the overnight as the low drops to 9. Tomorrow we'll see a mix of sun and cloud with a high of 18. Saturday a sun cloud mix with a high of 15. And Sunday a mix of sun and cloud with a chance of showers and a high of 18.
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1: We'll see a mix of sun and cloud in Halliburton County. Today as the high gets up to 22 and the UV is high at 6. Clear skies this evening becoming

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1: Good afternoon, I'm Rick Lowes. The Hike Halliburton Festival begins today. The four-day event, which will run through Sunday, allows residents and visitors to explore the trails, lakes, and forests of the Halliburton Highlands through a wide variety of guided hikes led by knowledgeable local hike leaders. Officials say along with hikes, participants can explore local farmers markets, arts and cultural sites, catch live entertainment at local venues, and more. Established in 2003, the Hike Halliburton Festival is Canada's largest hiking festival. For more information, including a complete schedule of events, visit myhalliburtonhighlands.com. More than 9,300 local Hydro One customers across the county will be without power for 5 hours on Sunday morning. Hydro One officials say a planned outage will take place September 20th between 5 and 10 a.m. to accommodate work on the lines. The outage will stretch from Kinesis Lake through West Guilford and the village of Halliburton down to Gooderham. More details on the outage can be found at myhalliburtonnow.com. The president of the European Union Commission is calling for a stronger, more ambitious alliance with Canada. In her State of the Union address, Ursula von der Leyen said she wants to work with Prime Minister Carney on opening the door for Canada to being the first associate member of the EU. Carney was in France for the speech and also met with the president of the European Parliament. In a release, he says he and the presidents discussed work underway to deepen the Canada-EU partnership in key areas, including critical minerals, energy, defense, research, and more. The PM also traveled to the UK, where he announced Canada has formally applied to join the Joint Expeditionary Force, a coalition of 10 Northern European NATO countries focused on mutual support and cooperation. An independent report finds the cost of establishing a new country of Alberta could range from $50 to $170 billion in the first 5 years after separating from Canada. The University of Calgary School of Public Policy compiled a report based on either a smooth or difficult separation. In both scenarios, the report shows the short-term impacts would result in significant economic disruption and costs for Albertans. It says even after 20 years, employment could be nearly 5% lower and Alberta's economy more than 16% smaller than if it remained in Canada. And despite higher taxes, officials say the government could face an ongoing annual budget deficit of more than $30 billion. The report also says separation would cause significant harm to Canada's economy. Moose FM Sports, the Toronto Blue Jays, who find themselves a game and a half out of the final wildcard spot in the American League, have the day off today. They're on their way to Texas to open a weekend series against the Rangers. The NFL Thursday Nighter features the Buffalo Bills. They're hosting the Detroit Lions. Kickoff is at 8:15.
0: Moose weather for Halliburton.
1: We'll see a mix of sun and cloud in Halliburton County. Today as the high gets up to 22 and the UV is high at 6. Clear skies this evening, becoming partly cloudy through the overnight as the low drops to 9. Tomorrow we'll see a mix of sun and cloud with a high of 18. Saturday a sun cloud mix with a high of 15. And Sunday a mix of sun and cloud with a chance of showers and a high of 18.
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0: Moose weather for Halliburton.
6: We'll see a mix of sun and cloud in Halliburton County. Today as the high gets up to 22 and the UV is high at 6. Clear skies this evening, becoming partly cloudy through the overnight as the low drops to 9. Tomorrow we'll see a mix of sun and cloud with a high of 18. Saturday a sun cloud mix with a high of 15. And Sunday a mix of sun and cloud with a chance of showers and a high of 18.
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5: No moose came anywhere near the making of this commercial.
6: Moose weather for Halliburton.
7: We'll see a mix of sun and cloud in Halliburton County today as the high gets up to 22 and the UV is high at 6. Clear skies this evening, becoming partly cloudy through the overnight as the low drops to 9. Tomorrow we'll see a mix of sun and cloud with a high of 18. Saturday a sun cloud mix with a high of 15. And Sunday a mix of sun and cloud with a chance of showers and a high of 18.

cigarette break. It's like 10,000 spoons when all you need is a knife. 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
1: One, two, one, two.

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4: We'll see a mix of sun and cloud in Halliburton County. Today as the high gets up to 22 and the UV is high at 6. Clear skies this evening, becoming partly cloudy through the overnight as the low drops to 9. Tomorrow we'll see a mix of sun and cloud with a high of 18. Saturday a sun cloud mix with a high of 15. And Sunday a mix of sun and cloud with a chance of showers and a high of 18.
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1: Moose weather for Halliburton.
2: We'll see a mix of sun and cloud in Halliburton County today as the high gets up to 22 and the UV is high at 6. Clear skies this evening, becoming partly cloudy through the overnight as the low drops to 9. Tomorrow we'll see a mix of sun and cloud with a high of 18. Saturday a sun cloud mix with a high of 15. And Sunday a mix of sun and cloud with a chance of showers and a high of 18.
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3: Moose weather for Halliburton.
4: We'll see a mix of sun and cloud in Halliburton County. Today as the high gets up to 22 and the UV is high at 6. Clear skies this evening, becoming partly cloudy through the overnight as the low drops to 9. Tomorrow we'll see a mix of sun and cloud with a high of 18. Saturday a sun cloud mix with a high of 15. And Sunday a mix of sun and cloud with a chance of showers and a high of 18.
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0: Moose weather for Haliburton.
1: We'll see a mix of sun and cloud in Haliburton County today as the high gets up to 22 and the UV is high at 6. Clear skies this evening, becoming partly cloudy through the overnight as the low drops to 9. Tomorrow we'll see a mix of sun and cloud with a high of 18. Saturday, a sun-cloud mix with a high of 15. And Sunday, a mix of sun and cloud with a chance of showers and a high of 18.
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0: Moose weather for Halliburton.
5: We'll see a mix of sun and cloud in Halliburton County. Today as the high gets up to 22 and the UV is high at 6. Clear skies this evening, becoming partly cloudy through the overnight as the low drops to 9. Tomorrow we'll see a mix of sun and cloud with a high of 18. Saturday a sun cloud mix with a high of 15. And Sunday a mix of sun and cloud with a chance of showers and a high of 18.
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0: Moose weather for Halliburton.
1: We'll see a mix of sun and cloud in Halliburton County. Today as the high gets up to 22 and the UV is high at 6. Clear skies this evening, becoming partly cloudy through the overnight as the low drops to 9. Tomorrow we'll see a mix of sun and cloud with a high of 18. Saturday a sun cloud mix with a high of 15. And Sunday a mix of sun and cloud with a chance of showers and a high of 18.
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1: Good afternoon, I am Mauricio Prado. The Ontario Provincial Police says the 911 system has largely stabilized. According to the OPP, at about 4 a.m. this morning, police started receiving reports of intermittent 911 outages across the province. Shortly after 11 a.m., police reported that all OPP provincial communication centers across the province were once again receiving and processing 911 calls. The OPP says while the 911 system appears to be largely restored, it is possible that disruptions may still exist. Anyone unable to reach police by dialing 911 is asked to call the non-emergency number at 1-888-310-1122. Lakeland's Public Health has a new Associate Medical Officer of Health. According to officials, Dr. Maxwell Tran has joined the local health unit and will work alongside Medical Officer of Health Dr. Thomas Bigot. Officials say Tran brings extensive public health and clinical experience to the role, having trained with public health organizations across the province. He earned degrees from the University of Toronto and Johns Hopkins and brings a background in both frontline patient care and population health to the Lakeland region. The second in a series of all-candidates meetings will be held on Saturday. The Haliburton Highlands Chamber of Commerce has partnered with the Haliburton Highlands Health Democracy Project to host four events. On Saturday, an all-candidates event will take place at the Minden Hills Community Center from 9:30 a.m. to noon, giving residents a chance to hear from residents seeking election in the township of Minden Hills. All candidates' meetings will follow in Haliburton on October 3rd and Stanhope on October 17. The municipal election is October 26th. The annual Hike Haliburton Festival kicked off today. The four-day event, which runs through Sunday, allows residents and visitors to explore the trails, lakes, and forests of the Haliburton Highlands through a wide variety of guided hikes led by knowledgeable local hike leaders. Officials say, along with the hikes, participants can explore local farmers markets, arts and cultural sites, catch live entertainment in local venues, and more. Established in 2003, the Hike Haliburton Festival is Canada's largest hiking festival. For more information, including a complete schedule of events, visit myhaliburtonhighlands.ca.
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2: 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They're on their way to Texas to open a weekend series against the Rangers. The NFL Thursday Nighter features the Buffalo Bills. They're hosting the Detroit Lions. Kickoff is at 8:15.
0: Moose weather for Haliburton.
2: We'll see clear skies this evening in Haliburton County, but becoming partly cloudy through the overnight as the low drops to 9. Tomorrow we're in for a mix of sun and cloud as the high gets up to 18. And for the weekend, a sun-cloud mix on Saturday with a high of 15. And Sunday, a mix of sun and cloud with a chance of showers and a high of 18.
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11: We'll see clear skies this evening in Halliburton County, but becoming partly cloudy through the overnight as the low drops to 9. Tomorrow we're in for a mix of sun and cloud as the high gets up to 18. And for the weekend, a sun-cloud mix on Saturday with a high of 15. And Sunday, a mix of sun and cloud with a chance of showers and a high of 18.
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4: Moose weather for Halliburton.
5: We'll see clear skies this evening in Halliburton County, but becoming partly cloudy through the overnight as the low drops to 9. Tomorrow we're in for a mix of sun and cloud as the high gets up to 18. And for the weekend, a sun-cloud mix on Saturday with a high of 15. And Sunday, a mix of sun and cloud with a chance of showers and a high of 18.
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1: Good afternoon, I am Mauricio Prado. The Ontario Provincial Police says the 911 system has largely stabilized. According to the OPP, at about 4 a.m. this morning, police started receiving reports of intermittent 911 outages across the province. Shortly after 11 a.m., police reported that all OPP provincial communication centers across the province were once again receiving and processing 911 calls. The OPP says while the 911 system appears to be largely restored, it is possible that disruptions may still exist. Anyone unable to reach police by dialing 911 is asked to call the non-emergency number at 1-888-310-1122. Lakeland's Public Health has a new Associate Medical Officer of Health. According to officials, Dr. Maxwell Tran has joined the local health unit and will work alongside Medical Officer of Health Dr. Thomas Bigot. Officials say Tran brings extensive public health and clinical experience to the role, having trained with public health organizations across the province. He earned degrees from the University of Toronto and Johns Hopkins and brings a background in both frontline patient care and population health to the Lakeland region. The second in a series of all-candidates meetings will be held on Saturday. The Halliburton Highlands Chamber of Commerce has partnered with the Halliburton Highlands Health Democracy Project to host four events. On Saturday, an all-candidates event will take place at the Minden Hills Community Center from 9:30 a.m. to noon, giving residents a chance to hear from residents seeking election in the township of Minden Hills. All candidates' meetings will follow in Halliburton on October 3rd and Stanhope on October 17. The municipal election is October 26th. The annual Hike Halliburton Festival kicked off today. The four-day event, which runs through Sunday, allows residents and visitors to explore the trails, lakes, and forests of the Halliburton Highlands through a wide variety of guided hikes led by knowledgeable local hike leaders. Officials say, along with the hikes, participants can explore local farmers markets, arts and cultural sites, catch live entertainment in local venues, and more. Established in 2003, the Hike Halliburton Festival is Canada's largest hiking festival. For more information, including a complete schedule of events, visit myhalliburtonhighlands.ca.
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2: Moose FM Sports, the Toronto Blue Jays, who find themselves a game and a half out of the final wildcard spot in the American League, have the day off today. They're on their way to Texas to open a weekend series against the Rangers. The NFL Thursday Nighter features the Buffalo Bills. They're hosting the Detroit Lions. Kickoff is at 8:15.
0: Moose weather for Halliburton.
2: We'll see clear skies this evening in Halliburton County, but becoming partly cloudy through the overnight as the low drops to 9. Tomorrow, we're in for a mix of sun and cloud as the high gets up to 18. And for the weekend, a sun-cloud mix on Saturday with a high of 15. And Sunday, a mix of sun and cloud with a chance of showers and a high of 18.
0: 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Variety of epic proportions. Your biggest variety is on the Moose.

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0: Moose weather for Halliburton.
7: We'll see clear skies this evening in Halliburton County, but becoming partly cloudy through the overnight as the low drops to 9. Tomorrow, we're in for a mix of sun and cloud as the high gets up to 18. And for the weekend, a sun-cloud mix on Saturday with a high of 15. And Sunday, a mix of sun and cloud with a chance of showers and a high of 18.
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5: We'll see clear skies this evening in Halliburton County, but becoming partly cloudy through the overnight as the low drops to 9. Tomorrow we're in for a mix of sun and cloud as the high gets up to 18. And for the weekend, a sun-cloud mix on Saturday with a high of 15. And Sunday, a mix of sun and cloud with a chance of showers and a high of 18.
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3: Moose weather for Halliburton.
4: We'll see clear skies this evening in Halliburton County, but becoming partly cloudy through the overnight as the low drops to 9. Tomorrow we're in for a mix of sun and cloud as the high gets up to 18. And for the weekend, a sun-cloud mix on Saturday with a high of 15. And Sunday, a mix of sun and cloud with a chance of showers and a high of 18.
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3: Moose weather for Halliburton.
0: We'll see clear skies this evening in Halliburton County, but becoming partly cloudy through the overnight as the low drops to 9. Tomorrow we're in for a mix of sun and cloud as the high gets up to 18. And for the weekend, a sun-cloud mix on Saturday with a high of 15. And Sunday, a mix of sun and cloud with a chance of showers and a high of 18.
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5: Moose weather for Halliburton.
6: We'll see clear skies this evening in Halliburton County, but becoming partly cloudy through the overnight as the low drops to 9. Tomorrow we're in for a mix of sun and cloud as the high gets up to 18. And for the weekend, a sun-cloud mix on Saturday with a high of 15. And Sunday, a mix of sun and cloud with a chance of showers and a high of 18.
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7: We'll see clear skies this evening in Halliburton County, but becoming partly cloudy through the overnight as the low drops to 9. Tomorrow, we're in for a mix of sun and cloud as the high gets up to 18. And for the weekend, a sun-cloud mix on Saturday with a high of 15. And Sunday, a mix of sun and cloud with a chance of showers and a high of 18.
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